0: 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Jouw stad. Jouw radio.
1: Salzburg, January 27th, Wolfgang Amadeus is born. 1761, at the age of 5, Amadeus begins composing. 1773, he writes his first piano concerto. 1782, Wolfgang Amadeus Mozart marries Constance Weber. 1784, Wolfgang Amadeus Mozart becomes a Freemason. 1791, Mozart composes the Mass.

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Other things just make you swear and curse. 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

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TBC, The Beat Company. 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

it harder. Berlin, London, Amsterdam, worldwide rave crew. I want all of you to put your hands up high. And when I say acid, you say

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No one would have believed that it would come to this. 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Paul Henderson. Feel the bass, hear the drums. This is Basic Beats. Kick-Ass Radio.